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But you can believe it's gonna take the rest of my life to keep you.

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When you're OG in the game, you know the curriculum. 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Some of us love our friends more than our kin. 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

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They'll get to talking, then try to play victim. When you OG in the game, you know the curriculum. If it wasn't for my pen, I'd be in the pen. Lately, I've been looking at life through a different lens. Some of us love our friends more than our kin. I've been platinum million since I was 10. Yeah.